0: of the president of Cornell because the students were not properly sanctioned back then?
1: Well, thank you for that, the question. We decided, the faculty decided, and when we were writing the resolution, not to single out the president because the problem is bigger than one individual. We feel that if the president stepped down, and believe me, many of students and faculty have come to us and said, we want the president to step down. However, it's a bigger problem. It is not just the president. It's the campus police. It's the whole reporting system. We felt that if we called for the removal of the president, it would just be like a Band-Aid solution. If we don't change the system of reporting sexual assault, it doesn't matter who replaces the current president. The problem of violence against women on our campuses will still continue.
2: Professor Ortiz, thank you very much for your time. And have you a great day.
1: Thank you. You too. Thank you for having me. I appreciate it.
3: Y pues al final Julio agradece la pregunta porque dice que la facultad decidió escribir una resolución en la cual no quieren señalar al presidente ni pedir su renuncia porque es un problema mucho más grande que un solo individuo. Muchos se han acercado a ellos a pedirle la renuncia del presidente, eso es lo que quieren, pero para ellos es un problema mucho mayor, no es solo el presidente, es la policía del campus también, es el sistema de denuncia que tienen. 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